Hello out there in Radioland. I'm Ivor, and this is Country Folk, which is a show where I play country, folk, and anything that's fun. And today, we got some really fun stuff. We're going to play some Lucinda Williams. And I think you'll recognize this first song. It is Car Wheel.

That last one was Too Cool to Be Forgotten. And Lucinda Williams certainly is too cool to be forgotten. Now we'll hear Drunken Angel.

And that song, Drunken Angel, was about a guy by the name of Blaze Foley, who was kind of a legendary crazy man and friend and contemporary of legendary Texas songwriter Townes Van Zandt, who was shot to death in 1989 and became somewhat of a cult figure. Now we'll hear Can't Let Go, which was written by Randy Weeks, and you'll recognize it. Great song.

0: 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Going to start out this set with some Paul Simon.
1: Awa, awa, awa, try a leg, kancha. Awa, awa, kodwa sinsukwini zanamhlanje. Awa, awa, sibona kwenzeka kanjani. Awa, awa.

So here's the thing. When you put on an artist for the first song in a set, you think, what am I going to play next? And then you see so many more that you love. Decades fan of Paul Simon. So on this set, we started out with Diamonds on the Soles of Her Shoes, which has been on a lot of his CDs. That was off of Graceland. And then we had Late in the Evening from the concert with Art Garfunkel in Central Park, 1982, folks. Yep. And I found another one on that I really like too, America. We'll close out this set of Dancing with Jan with that one. Tell your friends about Hooskow Radio. Thanks for listening.

Whitney from their latest album. It's an album of all covers, and that was High on a Rocky Ridge. Al Green, of course, how great to hear that one. Love and Happiness, and Yola started it with her version of Shady Grove. I'm Annie, and now I'm going to go to Neil Young and Crazy Horse. Although this was recorded in 2003, it has just been released, a double pocket, and this is the opening track, Falling From Above.

That was REM from their New Adventures in Hi-Fi CD here at WXNZ Skowhegan. This next artist, some of you folks who've been around Skowhegan for quite some time may recall Henry Vonder Decken. Anyhow, he struck out on his own, put together some pretty great music under the name Hank Decken. Give it a listen.

Welcome aboard, friends. It is the Arrested Development Show. I am your host, Jeff, right here on Huskow Radio. Going to play a little musical potpourri today with some new tracks I've added to the burgeoning Arrested Development library. Going to kick things off with something from 1969. New tracks, but they don't have to be new, if you know what I mean. From their album So Long Bannatyne, this is Raindance.

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But sure as God made day and night, what you do in the dark will be brought to the light. 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
1: Well,

I'll take Potpourri for 600, Alex, wrapping up a jumble of tracks with Blackie and the Rodeo Kings from Canada from their 2011 album Kings and Queens. We heard one of those queens, Janima Magnus, normally a blues singer, but helping out there, the alt-country duo Blackie and the Rodeo Kings. Another Canadian act, the duo Casey and Clayton, gave us Light of Day. Formed in 1931, still active today, the Golden Gate Quartet with the Infectious. God's Gonna Cut 'Em Down. I don't know how you couldn't like that. But that's just me, the Selector. A ska outfit from England, has been around since 1979. Never heard of them, but we heard the title track from their album Frontline. And the Guess Who from 1969, Burton Cummings, of course. The vocals on Rain Dance. I'm Jeff. Hope you enjoyed it. Hope you'll keep it right here for more great alternative programming right here on Hooska Radio, WXNZ.

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On the one and only Huskow Radio WXNZ, Jitterbug Jimmy and Mr. Meaner with Face the Music. Okay, get ready. Here we go.

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0: solid gold rock and roll. 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We started off with Shaboom, the Crew Cuts, followed by Chantilly Lace by the Big Bopper. One Summer Night, the Dan Lears, Little Darlin', the Diamonds, Game of Love, Wayne Fontana, and the Mindbenders. And that last one, Na Na Hey Hey, Steam. On Face the Music, WXNZ, Jitterbug Jimmy and Mr. Meaner, strolling on out of here saying, hope you like the set, thanks for tuning in, and keep on the sunny side.
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0: 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Spin Mall here. As we dance our way into the strange and odd exotica lounge music, Hawaiian surf, mambo, stripper, we got it all. Let me just fine-tune the dial.
1: Aloha, Honolulu. This is your swinging hula girl on K-Poi. Waikiki's Golden.

couple of tunes from the Blue Hawaiians, LA Surf Band, Searching for the Cat and Casino, the indelible Ima Somak, Malambo No. 1 with her 5-octave range, Pad, a striptease classic from the 60s, and started that with the Blue Hawaiians, Swingin' Hula Girl. We'll go out with one more from Sonny Lester and his orchestra, Play the Blues for Maisie. Thanks for stripping with Spin Mall. Until next time.

Yeah, some sweet island reggae sounds. Jimmy Cliff with Bongo Man. Before that, going way back, Jefferson Airplane, My Best Friend. Also, found this one on the Forrest Gump soundtrack. Clarence Frogman Brown, I Don't Know Why I Love You, But I Do. We started out that set with B.B. King, Live at the Apollo, When Love Comes to Town. You've been dancing with Jan on WXNZ Huskow Radio. See you next time on the dance floor. When

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This is Spin Mall. This set, we're going to be hearing from Valerie June, 39-year-old Tennessee musician, singer, songwriter. If Dolly Parton, Lenny Kravitz, and Tracy Chapman all had a baby together, it would be Valerie June. Folksy, blues, gospel, soul, country, Appalachian, bluegrass. She calls herself organic moonshine roots music. And we're going to start with something called Call Me a Fool, featuring Carla Thomas. Yes, that Carla Thomas. From her 2021 CD, Moon and Stars, Prescriptions for Dreamers.

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1: 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So

0: And that was Wage War, and that song was In My Blood. And before that, it was Hell Bent. And before that, it was Happy Hunting. And before that, it was Self-Sacrifice. And we started the show with The Show's About to Start. 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

0: And that was a block of Deep Purple. And that song was Sail Away. And before that, it was Lay Down, Stay Down. And we started the set off with Might Just Take Your Life. And that's from the Burn CD. 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
1: Name of this song is The Wildwood Flower. Now, The Wildwood Flower is an old country classic. It's gained a whole new popularity. The song isn't any more popular, but the flower is doing real good. The Wildwood Flower grew wild on the farm, and we never knowed what it was called. Some said it's a flower, and some said it's a weed. I didn't give it much thought. One day I was out there talking to my brother, and I reached down for a weed to chew on. Things got fuzzy and things got blurry, and then everything was gone. Didn't know what happened, but I knew it beat the hell out of sniffing burlap. I come to, my brother was there, and he said, "What's wrong with your eyes?" I said, "I don't know. I was chewing on a weed." He said, "Well, let me give it a try." Spent the rest of that day and most of that night trying to find my brother Bill. Caught up with him about 6 o'clock the next morning, naked, singing on the windmill. He said he flew up there. I had to fly out and get him down. He's about half crazy. The very next day, we picked a bunch of them weeds and we put them in the sun to dry. And we mashed them up and cleaned them off, put them in the corn cob pie. Smoking them wildwood flowers got to be a habit. We never seen no harm. Oh, we thought it was kind of handy. Take a trip and never leave the farm. Big old puff that wildwood weed. Next thing you know, you're just wandering around behind the little animals. All good things got to come to an end. It's the same with the wildwood weeds. One day this fella from Washington come by and spied it and turned white as a sheet. And he dug and he burned and he dug and he killed all our cute little weeds. And then he drove away. We just smiled and waved, sitting there on that sack of seeds. Y'all come back now, you hear?

0: This is Mystic Sister on WXNZLP Skowhegan. Sean Grace doing New Frontiers. Emma Thysteum with Innocence. 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

Into the Sake is the tune. The Hidden Agenda refit from Edie Swanks off the Sundays Volume 2 compilation CD that wound up this Zone Jazz Beat module. Before this was Ulara from the All Is One CD, Namah Shivaya. That tune, and I started off with a guitar extraordinaire, Michael Hedges, the late guitar extraordinaire, Michael Hedges, and the title track of his Aerial Boundaries CD. So there, I hope you enjoyed that kind of mellow stuff there on this set. And stay tuned, because there's more great stuff on the way.

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3: 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My name is James Bean. It's nice to be back for another edition of Spiritual Awakening Radio. During the first half of the program, some electronic relaxation from Vangelis, Tangerine Dream, and some electronics combined with Morse code and shortwave radio sounds by Triple Moon. At the bottom of the hour, some veg vegan quotes from Rumi. Norman Cousins speaking about the vegetarianism of another Sufi poet mystic by the name of Rabia of Basra, and a poem on that very same subject by Darshan Singh from his book Pathway of Light. During the second half hour, some Middle Eastern vibes, some Sufi zikr music, the ney flute, frame drums, oud, and the tabla playing of Zakir Hussein. A couple of quotes before I begin the music. This is from Blaise Pascal, and this saying has never been more timely. This saying has been taken to a whole new level as of late. All of humanity's problems stem from man's inability to sit quietly in a room alone. There, of course, he speaks of pondering, introspection, insight, or essentially meditation, to gain or tap into a higher level of wisdom. And this is from a spiritual classic by James Allen, As a Man Thinketh. A man's mind may be likened to a garden. Man's mind may be likened to a garden, which may be intelligently cultivated or allowed to run wild. But whether cultivated or neglected, it must and will bring forth. If no useful seeds are put into it, then an abundance of useless weed seeds will fall therein and will continue to produce their kind. As a Man Thinketh, by James Allen. Welcome to Spiritual Awakening Radio.

That's called Dream by Vangelis off of Opera Sauvage. Before that, an excerpt from Logos Live by Tangerine Dream. Things began with some shortwave sounds, electronics, and Morse code, something I always play whenever I can find it. A track called Industrial Moon by Triple Moon. Says Vegan Rumi, I have existence and I value it so much. So have all the beings on Earth, and they too try to preserve it. Then how can I kill even the tiniest creature just to satiate my palate? Even a seemingly lifeless stone has a degree of consciousness. Respect it. To me, even milk is forbidden. Look at all animals as you look at humans. If we consume an animal, its blood and gore will make us act like a slaughterer. We began as mineral. We emerged into plant life and into the animal state, and then into being human, and always we have forgotten our former states, except in early spring, when we slightly recall being green again, says Rumi. Many of the Sufi or Islamic mystics practice vegetarianism for spiritual reasons. The Sufi mystic Rabia of Basra would often be surrounded by animals when she meditated in the woods. One day, a disciple approached her in the woods, and the animals ran away. He felt sad that the animals ran away from him and sought her advice on the issue. She asked him what he had eaten that day. When he revealed he had eaten some animal fat, Rabia explained that the animals run away from those who eat their flesh, unquote. That's a paragraph from a book by Rabbi and Dr. Gabriel Cousins called Conscious Eating. And this is a poem from Darshan Singh's book, Jada Inur, which, when translated from Urdu into English, means Pathway of Light, found translated into English in the book Love's Last Madness, Poems on a Spiritual Path. All living creatures seek a life of peace, so pass your days on this earth humanely. Even the heart that beats in an animal's breast knows sympathy, brims with love. So look on all living creatures with loving compassion. Bring to humanity's night the light of dawn. Darshan Singh, Pathway of Light. You're hearing Spiritual Awakening Radio on WXNZ. This is called Zikr, a Sufi term for the word remembrance, off of the album Sufi Music of Turkey.

0: That's called Satya Graha by Dafir Yusuf, a kind of earth jazz, world fusion of Middle Eastern music with an Indian musician on tablas. Playing the tablas was Zakir Hussain, a track called Satya Graha, recorded live in Germany. Satya Graha is defined as a policy of passive political resistance, especially that advocated by Mahatma Gandhi. Satyagraha was a novel method of mass agitation that emphasized the power of truth and the need to search for truth. It suggested that if a cause was true and if a struggle was against injustice, then physical force was not necessary to fight an oppressor. Satyagraha. Also, we heard something called Zikr, which means remembrance, some Sufi music by Kudsi Erguner and Suleyman Erguner from an album called Sufi Music of Turkey. My name is James Bean. Thanks for joining me during this hour of Spiritual Awakening Radio, heard every week at this time on WXNZLP Skowhegan. 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
2: Some folks don't care much for winter. Others just love it and find and enjoy all the pleasure, joy, and beauty of the season. This set is for them, with some sweet and beautiful music by David Arkenstone off his 2023 album Winterlude. And it's coming to you on the one and only Huskow Radio. Now, have you ever been outside when it's snowing, those big snowflakes? You look up and some of them land on your face. They're like kisses. Starting us off, Kisses from the Falling Snow.

Winterlude by David Arkenstone, 2023. Some really wonderful music. That last one was Whispers of the Winter Wind. And before that, The White Cathedrals, Little Mysteries in the Snowy Woods, and we started by getting Kisses from the Falling Snow. Thank you, Annie, for this CD. Jitterbug Jimmy here with Face the Music on your favorite radio station, WXNZ. Thanks for tuning in and keep on the

Cosmic Zone Music from Anaya Music, Aonki, is the latest CD, Gateway of Love, and that was called Just For You. I'm Annie, your mystic sister, and the piece before that was the second CD from Michael Kollwitz, played on the Chapman stick. Serenity 2 is the name of the CD. And the first piece on the harp, very beautiful, from Trine Opsahl, Add Colors to My Sunset Sky, is her CD, and I hope you enjoyed that on Mystic Sister. 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

0: Zone Music, released at the end of 2018 for you. And we began that set with Ann Lacater, fantastic Native American flautist. Quiet Space is her album, and Celestial Thunder was the piece we heard. Peter Calandra followed. Song was One for JP, and his album is Little Paws on the Walls. Acoustic Ocean did Spirit Awakening, and the band 2002 right there at the end. And their album is A World Away. We heard The Space Between. I'm Annie, your mystic sister, and I hope you enjoyed that.
1: 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We are WXNZ Radio, where radio and art will set you free. And I'm going to start this set of music with the Mallet Brothers Band. This is the title cut off their album, The Falling of the Pine. And these are songs from the Maine woods. And they do a grand job on this. I hope you like it.

That was the Mallet Brothers Band right here on Huskow Radio. And Chris Stapleton wants to know, what are you listening to?

Jason Isbell and the 400 unit from their most recent called Reunions. This is the title cut for Rodney Crowell's new album called Triage. 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This has been Tim with Jigs, Hoedowns, and Songs of Tragedy. And this one will take us out for this set.

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1: I'm Time Walker, and this is Jazz Beat Mountain Sounds, new releases in jazz and techno and funk and stuff, and I got some jazz for you, starting with the Dave Caffey Orchestra from the All-in-One album. Diversions is this tune.

So you just heard the song Diversions from the David Caffey Orchestra. Here is Rick Margitza from the Sacred Hearts album and the song Truth Be Told. I'm Time Walker, and this is Jazz Beat. 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

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Have a little bit of a rock show today. Let's get started off with Johnny Cymbal taking you back to 1963, Mr. Bassman.

rock, you take a beat, you take a boogie, you

You just heard Slow Fizz by Mitch Ryder and the Detroit Wheels, Sock It To Me. Before that, we had Carl Perkins, All My Friends Are Boppin' the Blues. That's off his Matchbox album. And we had the classic Rock-A-Beatin' Boogie, Bill Haley and His Comets. And we started that set off with Johnny Cymbal, Mr. Bassman. And we have time for one more, so how about another Carl Perkins, God?

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1: It's the B-side beat, and on this edition, it's about flipping time, where we play one song from the B-side, and then we flip it over and play one song from the A-side of that album. We kick it off with James Taylor off his album In the Pocket with Woman's Gotta Have It. And then we flip it over to the A-side and bring you Shower the People. Enjoy, folks.

Up next on this edition of the B-Side Beat, and it's about flipping time, we go to the best of the best of Merle Haggard. We kick it off with The Fight Inside of Me, and then we flip it over to the A-side to Daddy Frank, the guitar man.

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1: 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I'm Lard here to bring you another edition of Cell Block Rock Blocks. Today it's a block of the Foo Fighters. Yeah, some people consider the Foos to be the last great American rock band. And I would agree with that. They're certainly one of them. They certainly have been very prolific over the years, releasing lots of music. And I want to begin with something from their 1999 CD, There Is Nothing Left to Lose. This is a great track. It's called Generator. So here we go. It's Dave Grohl and the boys right here for you on commercial-free XNZ.

All right. Great live track from the Foo Fighters from their Skin and Bones CD. That's A Cold Day in the Sun. Back and Forth from 2011's Wasting Light was back there as well. And I started off this block of the Foo Fighters with Generator. All right, got room for just one more. And man, I tell you, it's tough to squeeze in a whole career in 15 minutes. I could go on for a while with these guys. But one more we'll have to do for now. This is from 2007's Echoes, Silence, and Romance. It's The Long Road to Ruin. So thanks for listening to Huskar Radio, where art and rocking out to your favorite bands will set you free.

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1: 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Now it's time for another trip into the Tone Zone. I'm Tony Two Tone. Follow me now into the unknown. Today I'm going to be starting things off with a band formed in Minneapolis, Minnesota in 1997. This is Wookiefoot with Be Fearless and Play.
2: 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Be fearless.

and that was Crumb with Locket here on WXNZ Skowhegan. Written in 2023, the song is a dreamy psychedelic track about introspective and the restless nature of the human mind and a desire for understanding. I'm sure we can all relate to that. Now, the next band I have for you is one of my personal favorites. Founded in New York City in 2000 and after having major success after their 2003 album Fever to Tell, this indie garage alt-punk, art-punk, whatever you want to classify them as, is unlike any other band I've ever discovered. With their most recent hit off the 2022 album, Cool It Down, this is the Yeah Yeah Yeahs with Spitting Off the Edge of the World.

0: And I want to thank you all again for joining me on another wonderful trip down the Tone Zone. Again, my name is Tony Two Tone. Thank you for joining me here on WXNZ Huskow Radio, Skowhegan, Maine. I hope you all have a wonderful day.
1: 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Are you ready for this?

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This is kind of a retro revisit of some of my favorite jazz beat Time Walker tunes, starting with Joe Jackson.

This WXNZ Butchie Bow Wow Busted set starts about someone who must have really hurt Lucinda Williams for her to write a song like Change the Locks with a lyric, I change the tracks underneath the train so you can't find me again. And I change the name of this town so you can't follow me down. Ouch, now that's some pretty heavy-duty stuff. Acknowledging that she busted that someone with a kiss-off song like this version, recorded live for VH1 in 2001. So hold on, it's kick-ass.

And to end today's set, I have Calvin Russell doing A Crack in Time with the magically visual line, I came down the line through a crack in time, slipped right between 2 seconds in the night, from his live acoustic Crossroad album of 2000.

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said it's your God, I don't believe in. 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

That track by Wilco was off their The Whole Love CD. The song was called One Sunday Morning. Next up here on WXNZ, Skowhegan, and finishing off our set here at the quarter hour, we'll play a track from the Natopians off the CD called Imagined. It's a celebration of John Lennon's songs. This one, I'll Cry Instead.

0: 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You're tuned into The Great Escape with Hambone
1: and Greta. Today, we are going to figure out the angle of your angel.

0: You were just listening to Hootie and the Blowfish singing Running from an Angel. Before that, it was Sean Colvin giving us Cry Like an Angel. The set started with Matt Anderson, a young Canadian, singing My Angel Gets the Blues.
1: We will sign out with Jesse Winchester singing about an evil angel.

little boy blue, come blow your horn. The sheep's in the meadow and the cow's in the corn. Where is that little boy who looks after the sheep? Why, he's right here on Hooskow Radio, WXNZ Skowhegan. Jitterbug Jim and Mr. Meaner here with Face the Music and a rare vintage vinyl album, British release, 1980. Walter Horton with Chicago Blues Harmonica, and it's titled, you guessed it, Little Boy Blue. This pristine album is on loan from our good friend Vern over there to Pyro City in Winslow. We would like to send this set out to DJ Captain Barney, who keeps the blues alive here on the Hooskow. Now, get ready.

0: Ooh-wee. The incredible Big Walter Horton, along with many other big-time musicians from England. We started off with It's Not Easy, and Ain't That the Truth, followed by Two Old Maids, and that last one was the namesake piece of this album, Little Boy Blue. We'll consider this part one, as there are several more great cuts to come. Thank you, Vern. You're tuned in to Face the Music on the one and only Hooskow Radio, WXNZ Skowhegan. Mr. Meaner and Jitterbug Jimmy saying, hope you liked it. Thanks for tuning in, and keep on the sunny side.
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Here's Mickey Newberry.

least I want it to be. Somebody told me

That's Steve Earle from his album The Hard Way. We started with Mickey Newberry from Frisco Mabel Joy, and then on to Randy Newman from Sail Away, and then Danny O'Keefe from American Roulette. This is WXNZ, Who's Cow Radio.

Ladies and gentlemanos, it is time for the Retro Earnest Rock Show. And I'm Retro Earnest, and you are tuned into 98.1 WXMZ Huskow Radio on the tropical island of Skowhegan, Maine, where Speedos and bikinis are optional. But what isn't optional, all you groovy babies, is the rock and roll that's coming for you loud and proud. So let's launch a killer quad as we travel time and space in our retro rocket pod. Now let's get things started with some Chicago Transit Authority, or just plain old Chicago for you mere mortals, and a tune titled Ain't It Time from that Hot Streets LP of 1978.

If your hips weren't swinging, then you need to oil them booty hinges, because that song has bounce and it has sway, what can I say? And you heard it on the Retroarnest Rock Show on WXNZ Radio. So what do you say we journey with Journey to 1981 Dead or Alive from their Escape LP?

So, how about that? The feast is grand because we're dining at the table that delivers real rock and roll and not the same old corporate radio scraps. So let's stay on the flip side of the vinyl and make that decision final. Next up, let's hit the town with Toto and a track from their 1982 LP, Toto 4, titled Afraid of Love. Who, me? No way.

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Now let me leave you with the Steve Miller Band and a track titled The Stake from their 1977 LP Book of Dreams. Till next time, don't choke on the woke, bow to the cow, put that pain in your vein or you'll wind up insane. Peace, love, and music.

Especially because the first selection is the wind, Mother Nature, powering wind chimes right outside the door here. Sit back and relax and get into the

Oh, back about 15 years ago, Dolly Parton was playing a lot of bluegrass music, and that was one of the songs she did back then, Marry Me, here at Huskow Radio. Sin Wagon, Dixie Chicks, back when they were on top of the world. Don't Think Twice, It's All Right, live version from Eric Clapton. And Kathleen Edwards did 6 o'clock news. 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

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We are Central Maine's community commercial-free radio station. My name is Lard, here to welcome you to Cell Block Rock. This time I'll be playing songs from 1996. 1996 was my first full year back living in Maine after moving from Rhode Island in September of 1995. Within a few months of moving, I reconnected with WXNZ's own Time Walker, whom I had met 10 years earlier at Unity College. Well, Time Walker was doing radio back in 1996 as well, and he and Annie told me Colby College was looking for summer DJs for their radio station. So I applied and got my own show, which I ended up doing for a full 12 years. So to mark this occasion of my life, I'm going to play a bunch of songs that I discovered in my first year as a college radio DJ, beginning with Nerf Herder from their debut album. This is a fitting track. It's called You're Gonna Be the One Who's Sorry. So here we go, back to my beginnings on radio in 1996, here on Huskal Radio. Thanks for listening, folks.

That's Superdrag right there for you from their hit called Sucked Out from 1996. Face to Face did their great song Take It Back from their great debut album. We also heard Tracy Bonham doing Mother Mother from her Burdens of Being Upright CD. And Nerf Herder started us off on this trip back to 1996 here in Cell Block Rock. All right, I got time for one more from my first year in radio. This is the Hoodoo Gurus from their CD In Blue Cave. I love this song as it sums up my life most days. It's called Waking Up Tired. So thanks for listening to Commercial Free XNZ, and I'll talk to you another year.

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6: Hello there, friends. Jeff here. It's the Arrested Development Show, bringing you the best from the 50s to the space age music of tomorrow, right here on your source for alternative music in central Maine, WXNZ Huskow Radio. And there's an ill wind blowing across the land. Let's start things off with Benji Ferry.

We've got one more song to go, but before that, let me tell you what you just heard. From Captain Fantastic and the Brown Dirt Cowboy, we heard Tell Me When the Whistle Blows. Here's how hot Elton John was at the time. The record was certified gold before it was released, sold 1.4 million copies its first 4 days, and topped the number one album chart for 7 weeks. Captain Fantastic and the Brown Dirt Cowboy is a semi-autobiographical take on Elton John, the Captain Fantastic, and his sidekick, Bernie Taupin, the Brown Dirt Cowboy. And here's my Captain Fantastic story. My wife and I were visiting the beach in Old Orchard back in 1975, and as we were walking the beach, everyone's radio had Someone Save My Life Tonight. That's the way it was back then. We didn't have all these streaming options. Before that, from her third studio album, simply entitled Kelly Willis, we heard Whatever Way the Wind Blows, which reached number 72 on the album charts. But I do love Kelly Willis's voice. And from a 2009 album, Come Back to the Five and Dime, Bobby D, Bobby D, we heard Blown Out by Benji Ferry, who's a singer-songwriter who lives in New Orleans. Bobby D, Come Back to the Five and Dime, Bobby D, Bobby D, tells the story of the tragic and lonely death of child actor Bobby Driscoll, who was the original Peter Pan, and I think he was a Musketeer. Got one more song to go, and to quote the chairman of the board, Frank Sinatra, the record shows I took the blows, and I did it my way. Let's wrap this up with something from Stevie Wonder. And as always, I'll catch you on the flip side.

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2: Rocky Dawoonie.

Barossi with the title track of his 2019 release, Unbreakable, and Al Barossi is all one word. Maxi Priest before that from a reggae tribute album to the Police, Message in a Bottle, Maxi Priest, and Rocky Darwuni coming out in March of 2019, Sunshine Day, featuring the vocals of Wayala along with Rocky. I'm Annie. I love playing new music for you, and here's another one. This is Christy McCarthy.

Well, hey there, friends out in Radio Land, who really enjoy variety and music. You are tuned to the best at that, Huskow Radio, all volunteer, coming to you from Skowhegan. I'm Jan. Get ready for the Dancing with Jan show. I'm going to focus this set on the No Nukes concert held in New York in 1978 with an all-star cast. So here we go. Enjoy.

0: lives out on the highway, like a creature from another time. It inspires the baby's questions.
1: Say, what's that?
0: They ask their mothers as they ride. Yeah, but no one stopped to think about the babies or well, just how they would survive. And we almost lost Detroit this time. And how would we ever get over

Yes, what a concert. 3 days, Madison Square Garden. Listen to this lineup. Crosby, Stills and Nash, Poco, Bonnie Raitt, Carly Simon, James Taylor, Sweet Honey and the Rock, Ry Cooder, Tom Petty, Jesse Colin Young, Bruce Springsteen, John Hall, Nicolette Larson, Graham Nash, Chaka Khan, Jackson Brown, and the Doobie Brothers. Holy mackerel, 1978. We started it out with We Almost Lost Detroit, Gil Scott-Heron. David Crosby singing Long Time Gone, and Jesse Colin Young wrapping it up with Get Together. Yeah, keep that love vibration going. We're going to have to do a part two of that No Nukes concert, because that's a triple

Scott Waters from his 2020 release, Peace Signs and Dragonflies. That's called Love Story. And before that, some Beatles for you and Beatle covers. Himesh Patel from the soundtrack of Yesterday did I Saw Her Standing There, and also Pat Petrillo, Gotta Get You Into My Life. He's a drummer, by the way, big Ringo fan. I'm Annie, and I'm going to wrap it up with Catherine Russell, and her album is called Alone Together, and it came out at the beginning of 2019, and I thought that was very prophetic of her. When I first saw the title, I thought, now what does that mean? Of course, now we all know what it means. Alone Together, and this is Shake Down the Stars, Catherine Russell.

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You're listening to Barefoot Wild Woman Underground. My name's Morgan Knox McLeod, and for this next bit, we're going to listen to some of the songs that have been on my playlist this past month. We're going to start this off with Ellie King and Last Damn Night.

And that was I Want You by Joe Bonamassa. And just before that, we started off our set with Last Damn Night by L. King. Up next, Steady As She Goes by The Racketeers.

That last one was No Wow by The Kills. We're going to finish off this set today with Jack White and That Black Bat Licorice. Here you go. Have a great day, y'all.

You're listening to WXNZ Skowhegan Hoosegow Community Radio. This is Spin Mall, here with four songs from young pop punk rock bands. I'll be playing some of their more accessible tunes for your listening pleasure. First up will be a band called Starcrawler, LA band. Name of the CD is Devour You, and the tune is No More Pennies.

That was Dream Wife, a London-based band 2020 release. CD is called So When You Gonna. The name of the tune is Temporary, and it's actually about miscarriages. Before that, Fruit Bats, Chicago-based band. CD is called Gold Past Life. Tune is A Lingering Love. And before that, we started things off with Starcrawler. CD is called Devour You. The name of the song is No More Pennies. They're all young bands. Their material is primarily more punk, but I pick the more accessible tunes to play for this set. We're going to go out with one more, Dream Wife. Name of the tune is You Do You, and it's from the same CD, So When You Gonna. Thanks for listening to Spin Mall. Until next time.

0: Hey, this is Maury, and I want to remind you, if you or anyone you know is struggling with mental health or in crisis, there are people that are here that care, and in our community, you're important, and we want you to know that. But there's also a 988 number, so if you feel like you're alone and you don't have anybody else, until you can get somebody else, I need you to know that you're important, and then I want you to dial 988.
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2: I'm beside myself, bringing you another edition of the B-Side Beat on WXNZ Skowhegan. Today I have a 1-2 punch for you, the first two songs off the B-side of two separate albums. First up, we have from 1986 off the album Get Close, it's the Pretenders with Don't Get Me Wrong and I Remember You. We follow that up with the 1978 release of Legend from Poco with Heart of the Night and Crazy Love. Enjoy.

0: Okay, folks, I'm Time Walker. This is Jazz Beat Modern Sounds, new releases in electronic. Well, maybe not so new, because most of the tunes I got lined up for you in this set are kind of retro RPM. Not going too far back, per se. For example, I'm going to start off with Kaleidoscope Jukebox from their 2013 release, Infinite Reflection. Here is the tune, Vibration Science, on Jazzbeat.
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from his 2010 release, Black City. That was Matthew Dear singing about a little bit of criminal activity there on Shortwave. Before that was Nadia Ali from her 2009 release, Embers. Crash and Burn was that tune. I started off this mostly retro jazz beat set with Kaleidoscope Jukebox and their 2013 release, Infinite Reflection. You heard Vibration Science. I'm going to leave you off with one more to wind up this set of RPM music, although this is definitely a new 2019 release. Toki Monsta is the artist, and Strange Fruit, F-R-O-O-T, featuring Amber, will wind up this set of Jazz Beat.

We have a five-piece family band of sorts on this set of Face the Music. 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Jitterbug Jimmy and Mr. Meaner here with selections from a L.A. group called Dime Box Band and their album Happy 2019. This is some delightful music. Check them out.

0: Dime Box Band. We started off with Felix Feliz, followed by Butterflies, As the Crow Flies, Detour, and that last one was Happy. 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Jitterbug Jimmy and Misdemeanor here saying, hope you enjoyed this little bit of Dime Box Band. 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

That was Sean Pollock with a song called You're My Woman. And just up before that, Michael Tetrick. So we'll be finishing up this set of the quarter hour. Thanks as always for tuning in. Our last song here, we'll do some Little Feet off their Rooster Rag CD. This song's called Church Falling Down.

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Going to start you off with the Cory Morrow Band from Austin, Texas.

0: That was Widespread Panic from Macon, Georgia, produced by Johnny Sandlin, who also produced the Allman Brothers and was actually in a band with the Allman Brothers called Hourglass years ago. Before that, we had Angela Straley from Austin, Texas, a Texas blues gal who I saw at the North Atlantic Blues Festival a couple, 3 years ago. She's tremendous. And then we had the Everly Brothers, the purveyors of brotherly harmony, with The Price of Love and some really good harmonica in it. And starting us off, we had the Cory Morrow Band, also out of Texas, with The Preacher. 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
1: 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And this is The Great Escape with Hambone
2: and Greta. Today we thought we would share some cover songs. The first one is My Babe. It's a blues song that was written by Willie Dixon. He wrote it for Little Walter. Today, we're going to play two versions. The first one is by Elvis. The second is going to be a more recent by Columbus Short.

0: That was Jason and the Scorchers singing a Bob Dylan tune, Absolutely Sweet Marie. And before that, a Maine group, the Caldwell Brothers, singing a Chuck Berry tune, Beautiful Delilah, off their Guilty Pleasures CD.
1: 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Sweet Home Alabama is a song by the southern rock band Lynyrd Skynyrd that first appeared in 1974 on their second album, Second Helping.

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We'd love to hear from you. My name is Tim, and this is Jigs, Hoedowns, and Songs O' Tragedy. All right, this time we're going to call this show formerly Fairport. Kinda. Yeah, we're going to hear something from Sandy Denny from her solo career. We're going to hear something from Richard Thompson, one of the probably lesser known pieces from him. It's actually from a soundtrack to a movie called Grizzly Man. And then we're going to hear some Fairport Convention from a couple different eras of the band. The band's been around for 50 years, and I believe they're still going strong. So let's start this out with Sandy Denny from a collection called The Best of Sandy Denny. This is from her album of 1977 called Rendezvous. And this is a Richard Thompson composition called For Shame of Doing Wrong.

That is Richard Thompson from his soundtrack to the movie Grizzly Man. If you haven't seen that, it's an incredible movie about a man who moves to Alaska, lives with the grizzlies, and tragically dies by the, well, I guess we say by the hands of a grizzly. Interesting movie and some great evocative Richard Thompson guitar work throughout. All right, we're going to leave you the day. Going back to the classic 1969 album from Fairport Convention, Liege and Leaf, featuring Sandy Denny, Dave Maddox, Ashley Hutchings, Simon Nickel, Dave Schwarbuck, and the great Richard Thompson. This is Tamlin.

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We are Central Maine's commercial-free community radio station. My name is Lard, here to welcome you to Cell Block Rock. This time I'm featuring songs from 1992. In 1992, the lead singer of the Smiths, Morrissey, released his solo CD called Your Arsenal, and this was the first single from it. It's called We Hate It When Our Friends Become Successful. So here we go, back to 1992 on Huskow Radio, where music and art will set you free.

That's Nina Cherry for you right there from her Homebrew CD doing Buddy X. Before Nina were the Jim Blossoms from their hugely successful CD called New Miserable Experience. We heard Allison Road, and Morrissey was back there as well. One of my favorite CDs of 1992 was put out by the Soup Dragons. The CD is called Hotwired, and this was the first single. It's called Divine Thing. So thanks for listening to Cell Block Rock here on Huskow Radio. We are Central Maine's community commercial-free radio station. Thanks for listening, and I'll talk to you another year.

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I'm Time Walker, and this is Jazzbeat, Modern Sounds, new releases in jazz and techno and funk and stuff here on Huskow Radio. I've got a two-song set for you, starting with Charged Particles with Todd DeCow on saxophone, live at the Baked Potato, playing the music of Michael Brecker. Here's the Michael Brecker tune, The Mean.

So that was Charged Particles playing the music of Michael Brecker, and the song was Meantime. Coming up next is a song off the compilation album Relief, a benefit for the Jazz Foundation of America's Musicians Emergency Fund. Here is Kenny Garrett with Joe Hen's Waltz. I'm Time Walker, and this is Jazz Beat on WXNZ.

0: very old song, Whiskey in the Jarro, from Metallica. Well, after you've been out partying, raising hell, and getting locked up and all that kind of thing, as maybe some of you have been there, I haven't. I've always been a good boy, more or less. But here's one lesson that you must heed.
1: When you wake up in the morning, it's a 12:15, and you want to have a little fun. You brush your teeth. You brush your teeth. When you wake up in the morning, it's a 12:15, and you want to find something to do. You brush your teeth. You brush your teeth. And when you wake up in the morning, it's a 2:45, and your mind starts humming, twiddly-dee. 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
0: Yes, and I've just had supper at the time of this module, and I gotta brush my teeth.

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We have four songs for you on this set. We kick it all off with The Eagles with Joe Walsh on voice guitar and Those Shoes. We follow that up with the Eagles founding member, Randy Meisner in White Shoes. Walter Egan brings us When I Get My Wheels. And we wrap up the show with The Kinks and I'm Tired of Waiting for You.

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Today I thought it's about time I featured Rye Cooter. Here's I Got Mine.

0: day can't be Sunday.
1: That's right. That's right. That's true.
2: It's a funny thing. It seems like just before daylight is your darkest hour.
3: And you know one thing?
2: What's that?
3: Behind every silver lining, there isn't a dark cloud.
1: That's right. Now you just ain't got time to go around here subtracting and adding because you'll just be too late.
0: You know one thing?
2: What's that?
0: Every time you get around a tree, you better stop and grab a brick.
2: Why?
0: Old man Trouble just laying and waiting on you. That's why I want.

0: There's a cut from Rise, Bob Till You Drop album. And we started with a tune from Chicken Skin Music, my favorite. And then on to Boomer's Story and Into the Purple Valley. Rye Cooter, big fan. This is WXNZ, Who's Cow Radio.
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2: You know, you guys are really too much, and I want to introduce you to the guys individually in the Who, because you never get to know their names. You know them as the Who. Everybody says Who, and you say, you know, what's your name?
3: Pete Townsend, yeah.
2: Pete, and where are you from, Pete?
3: London.
2: From London?
3: Yeah.
2: London where?
3: London, England.
2: Hey, where'd you learn to play, you know, that's a wild style of playing. Where'd you learn to play the guitar like that?
3: That was bowling. Bowling.
2: Bowling. Yeah, I could tell. Now we move right along. Right over here. And you're,
4: John.
2: You're John?
4: John.
2: Yeah. And you're from London, sir. From London, too?
4: Yeah.
2: And you must be Roger.
5: I must be.
2: Who are you?
5: Yeah.
2: You're Roger?
5: I'm Roger.
2: And where are you from?
5: Oz.
2: Roger. Here's Roger from Oz. And over here, the guy plays the sloppy drums. Follow the yellow brick road. What's your name?
6: Keith.
2: Keith?
6: My friends call me Keith. You can call me John.
2: Okay, John. I just soon call you Roger. Roger from Oz. What's the next song you're going to do?
5: My Generation.
2: Your Generation?
5: Yeah.
2: Well, I can really identify with that because I really identify with these guys. I dig them. And this is a...
6: You've got sloppy stage hands around
2: here. Okay, that's enough! They're going to sing My Generation. This song really goes, and you're going to be surprised what happens, because this is excitement, and hit it. My Generation.

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I'm Lard, here to bring you the F edition of Cell Block Rock A to Z. Yeah, this is the program where each set is made up of artists and bands whose names start with the same letter. And right now, the letter is F. So I'm going to start

Now, there's a deep album cut from Foreigner off their great 1978 album Double Vision. That was Love Has Taken Its Toll. Lou Gramm is in fine form on that one. Before Foreigner, you heard a band called Frog Pond doing The Fighter. And the Fountains of Wayne got us going here on this F edition of Cell Block Rock A to Z doing, what was it, Lost in Space. All right, got room for one more F band. This is Farrah off their Mustache CD with a song I love and I hope you will too. It's called 70s Superstar. So thanks for listening to Huskar Radio, where music and art will set you free.

Welcome back, my friends. It's the show that seemingly never ends. It's the Arrested Development Show right here on WXNZ. I am your host, Jeff. Got a dedicated set today, and the guest of honor is a man who resides on my Mount Rushmore of music. That would be Elvis Costello and his fantastic band, The Imposters. First new album in 10 years with the band. It's called Look Now. Ha! Major look. Let's get right to it. This is Burnt Sugar Is So Bitter. Right here on Huskow Radio 98.1.

0: from Look Now, Elvis Costello's first album with The Impostors in 10 years. Steve Naive on keyboards, Stevie Farragher on bass, and the redoubtable Pete Thomas on drums. We just heard I Let the Sun Go Down, talking about Brexit. The first single, Unwanted Number, Stripping Paper, written with Burt Bacharach, and Burnt Sugar Is So Bitter, written with Carol King. I'm Jeff. Hope you enjoyed it. Hope you'll keep it right here as always on your source for alternative music in Central Maine, Hooskow Radio.
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Hello there, my friends. This is Jan. We're going to do a spotlight on Joan Armatrading on XNZ. So tune up.

Joan Armatrade from her self-titled LP. That was quite a set. That's called People. Yeah, they sure can make you crazy. We heard Love and Affection before that, Water and Wine, and Down to Zero. I'm Dancing with Jan on WXNZ, so keep there. Tell your friends, and thank you for listening.

Bonjour, mes amis. Ma mère Belle ici sur l'heure française, the French hour, avec juste delà de la lune, just beyond the moon. Today we have some more great French music, which is all brought to you on the one and only Huskow Radio, WXNZ Skowhegan. On this set, I will be featuring the music from the 2005 CD, Connoisseur, with Richard Desjardins. Connoisseur is a mountain on the border between Ontario and Quebec, and it is also a Native American word meaning where the devils go dancing. To get us started, the first song is Jenny, which I would like to send out to a very special Jenny. So here we go.

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2: 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Thanks to Andy Wendell and all the guest DJs who are making it happen. Skowhegan Area High School, French class. Mamère Bella, Ivor, and Jitterbug Jimmy, merci beaucoup. I hope you guys enjoy it, and bienvenue.

0: Bonjour, mes amis. Monsieur Jimmy, ici avec French Beats Special Tribute. Hello, my friends. On this week's edition of the French Hour, we are proud to present, and in honor of their achievements, the Skowhegan Area High School French class, under the direction of Leon Ginn. Their show is called French Beats, and they have participated for several years, contributing some wonderful French music from a youthful perspective, and have helped make the French Hour an award-winning show. Now, without further ado, here is Charlotte, Susan, and Ellie with a whole hour of the best of French beats. En joyeux, mes amis!
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1: It's by Carolyn Costa. She's singing about how, no matter where she goes, she will carry her childhood memories with her.
0: Our next song is
1: Je veux by Zad, which means I want.
0: It came out in 2010. The song kind of has a retro jazz vibe.
1: Yes, exactly, Charlotte.
0: Zaz sings about wanting to be happy and wanting to have love and not caring about material things.
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1: 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We'll leave you with Fighter by Tali.
0: She's a singer from Luxembourg.
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0: 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We have some wonderful songs for you today.
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0: Our first song is one of Edith Piaf's biggest hits, La Vie en Rose,
1: which means life through rose-colored lenses.
0: However, this version is sung by a modern artist named Zaz.
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1: That means from time to time.
0: The song is about proving your love. It came out in 1939.
1: The next one up is
0: Tickle Toes by Le Double Six from 1962.
1: Kissica to a D.
0: Tickle Toes. It's a song named Charlotte.
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0: Oh mon dieu. Well, anyway, I really like the song because of its musical complexity.
1: Yeah, no way I could sing this song.
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0: Blue Sun by the singer Louisa. This was a big hit from summer 2025.
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0: 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Je ne t'aime plus, by Tairo.
1: Oh, that's a sad message.
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My name is Morgan Knox McLeod, and for this next little bit, you're listening to Barefoot Wild Woman Underground. We're going to start off our set today with Mama's Worried by Patty Griffin.

I sure hope you're as crazy about us as we are about you, our listeners at Huskow Radio. I'm going to end this set with a little bit of Keb Mo. Let Your Light Shine.

0: What a great reminder to let our light shine wherever we go. This is Morrigan Knox McLeod, and I thank you for spending some time with me today. I hope you've enjoyed. You've been listening to Barefoot Wild Woman Underground.
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You're very welcome. You can probably catch that band live because they are a trio from the Lisbon area, Lisbon, Maine. David Young and the Interstate Kings. They have an 8-song EP right out March 1st, 2019. And that was their cover of Subterranean Homesick Blues. Van Morrison before that. And he did his version of Worried Blues and Rollin' and Tumblin' with his very unusual goat-like scatting in there. And John McCutcheon, If I Had a Hammer, that's from his tribute to Pete Seeger. And now here is Livingston Taylor, 50 years of Livingston Taylor.

This is Spin Mall. First up is something from the Trogs, Love Is All Around. Then we'll move on to the Blue Hawaiians, and we've got three from Mambo Fever. So we're going to have some fun.

And that was some swanky mambo music for you all. You've been listening to Spin Mall. Thanks for listening. Until next time.

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1: Well, I'm Time Walker. This is Jazz Beat. Thanks for tuning in. I'm going to start off this jazz set with Diego Figueiredo.

0: Well, there was a couple tunes from Gary Bartz and others from the Jazz's Dead 6 album. Blue Jungles and Soul Sea were those two tunes. Before Gary was John Patitucci and others from their 2021 release Trio. And that song was Conception. I started off this version of Jazzbeat with Diego Figueiredo and his 2020 release Antarctica. Old Watch was that tune. I'm Time Walker. This is Jazzbeat on Husker Radio. And stay tuned for more great stuff.
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0: Hey, it's time for some blues on Hoosegow Radio. This is Captain Barney, and the name of my show is Jailhouse Blues. This set features three songs by female blues vocalists. Starting it off here, Sherry Porto of the Sherry Porto Band.
1: Hey, so this next song is called Sugar Daddy.

0: A set featuring three songs by female blues vocalists, including two cover songs. That last song was by Teeny Tucker, with a great cover of the 1967 Etta James classic, I'd Rather Go Blind. Before that, Bridget Rios Purdy covered the Muddy Waters classic from 1954, I Just Wanna Make Love to You, written by Willie Dixon, prolific songwriter. My favorite version of that song is a rockin' version by Foghat from their first album. Remember that one? Oh, I love it. And starting off the set was the Sherry Porto Band with a song called Sugar Daddy. We're keeping the blues alive at WXNZ. So thanks for listening to my show, Jailhouse Blues. I'm Captain Barney.
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0: Now, let's get going. Our guests on this edition of The Main Zone are the Old Blues Cats, and starting us off with some live music right here in the WXNZ studios, just for you, to get us warmed up and in the mood for some blues.

0: Thank you, Doug Minoris and D.W. Gill, for that awesome warm-up. And thank you for coming into the studio here and sharing some of your music with our listeners. Besides their dynamite duo, the Old Blues Cats, they have another band called the Blues Prophets. They started in a basement of a home in Norwich Walk, Maine, back in 1976, and continued on over the years playing the blues and nothing but the blues. Good time music for dancing and having fun. The group has played all over the country and been received well by all. Chicago, New Orleans, Boston, Washington, D.C., and throughout New England. They have also played, opened for, and backed up such big names as Muddy Waters, Coco Taylor, James Cotton, Eddie Shaw, Howlin' Wolf, Otis Rush, and the list goes on and on. Now, without further ado, here are the Blues Prophets.
1: Hey folks, this is D.W. Gill, along with Doug Minoris from the Old Blues Cats. And we have this band, the Blues Prophets. We're still playing around.

0: around the state, and it featured
1: Jack Tukey on the bass, Jamie Isaacson piano, Jeff Davison drums,
0: Doug Wernoris on the guitar and vocals, myself, D.W. Gill, on the harmonica and vocals.
1: Over the years, we've traveled all over the country, and we made it to Chicago many times, New Orleans, and we met a lot of the originators and learned from them, and it was great. They took us in and said we were all rocking in the same boat, playing the blues.
0: We're going to play some music from our 2012 release, Keep On Jukin'. We hope you like it.
2: Well, all right. What are you going to start us off with?
0: Hey, Jimmy, I'm going to start off with a couple of original numbers that I put together myself with the help of the band Going to Memphis and Keep On Jukin'.

Now here's a number, Bloodshot Eyes, which was a crossover hit on the R&B charts and the country charts. This features Doug on vocals.

This next tune is Hoodoo Man Blues, featuring Doug on the vocals. This is an old Sonny Boy Williamson song. Hope you dig it.

0: Thank you, T.W. Gill and Doug Wynorris, for coming in and treating me and our listeners to some terrific blues. We wish you all the very best and continued success, and hopefully you will come back again and play more live music right here in our studio.
1: 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We're big fans of the WXNZ, and I always enjoy the music. 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
2: Yeah, man. The Blues Proffers sure had fun today. Thanks, Jimmy. 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Sure, we'd love to come back, play some live music right here in your studio for you. Thank you.

Folks, you are in the zone where we have been enjoying the music of D.W. Gill and Doug Wainoris and the Blues Prophets. Thanks to Andy Wendell, Hooskow Radio, and Brian Richmond for his WXNZ theme song. 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

Welcome to the Hooskow Potpourri Show on WXNZ Skowhegan, Hooskow Radio. I'm beside myself, and on this edition, it's a live version. We're going to 1984 for an album entitled Arena by Duran Duran, recorded around the world. We kick it off from the A side with Is There Something I Should Know, Hungry Like a Wolf, and New Religion. Enjoy, folks.

It's time for a short pause for the cause as we flip the album over and bring you from the B-side, The Seventh Stranger, The Chauffeur, and Union of the Snake. Enjoy.

0: Thanks for tuning in to the Juzgal Potpourri Show, and hope you return every Sunday and Thursday evening at approximately 5:30 for more great music. You can also catch my other show, The B-Side Bee, playing a variety of B-side vinyl throughout the day.
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2: Hey, I'm DJ Time Walker, and this is Jazz Beat on Juzgal Radio. I've got a couple long songs I'm going to play together. It's good 13-something minutes of really cool modern jazz here, featuring 2025 releases, starting with Nick Finzer from his 2025 release, The Jazz Orchestra, Volume 1, and the song Just Past the Horizon. And past is spelled P-A-S-S-E-D. And then we're going to hear Yoko Yates off her 2025 release, Eternal Moments, and the song Winding River.

I'm DJ Time Walker, and this is Jazz Beat on WXNZ Huskow Radio. You just heard Yoko Yates with the song Winding River, and before that was Nick Finzer and Just Past the Horizon. I've got one more tune to wind up this set of Jazz Beat here on Huskow Radio. Here is Lauren Henderson off her 2025 Sonidos release, and a song in Spanish about solitude. Soledad.

All right. That was Funk Machine, the DJ Time Walker remix from Phyla Brasilia. Before that was Ojos de Brujo off the Tachari Remixes CD, Feedback. That was the Nitin Sawhney remix. You know, it's heard back there. Truby Trio with Are You Ready from Retreated. And I started off that set with Apollo 440. Ain't Talking About Dub.

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1: 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This set will feature the Grammy Award winner for Best Latin Album 2020, A Journey Through Cuban Music by Amy Nuviola, 2019. And we are sending it out to our buddy Steve, who travels to Cuba with his church 4 times yearly to bring in medical supplies and goodwill.

A Journey Through Cuban Music, Amy Nuviola. We started with Del Tumba from the Tomb, followed by Donde Estabas Anoche, Where Were You Last Night? La Caminadora, The Walker, and that last one, Yo Soy El Punto Cubano, I Am the Cuban Point. Jitterbug Jimmy here with Face the Music on WXNZ, Skowhegan. Thanks for tuning in and keep on the

It's time for a special salute to Chris Christopherson on the B-Side Beat on WXNZ Skowhegan Hoosegow Radio. Starting it off is Dottie West with Me and Bobby McGee. Following that up is Hank Snow with Sunday Morning Coming Down. Chad Atkins brings us For the Good Times. And Waylon Jennings wraps up the show with Casey's Last Ride.

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The poison air he's breathing has a dirty smell of dying, cause it's never seen the sunshine and it's never felt the rain. Casey mines the arrows and ignores the fatal echoes of the clicking of the turnstile and the rattle of his.

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0: This is Sarah.
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3: 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Jeff here. I'm the host of the Arrested Development Show. We've been arresting your development for the last 10 years by bringing you the best from the 50s to the space age music of tomorrow. 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And here's what you're going to hear. You're going to hear from my Mount Rushmore of rock. You're going to hear from the Beatles, the best band there ever was and ever will be, the Rolling Stones, the Monkees, and Elvis Costello. And we're also going to hear from 21st century artists and Arrested Development favorites like Webb Wilder, the last of the full-grown men, the Stone Coyotes, the family band from Northampton, and the Fountains of Wayne, the greatest pop band, power pop band there ever was. And we also love girl groups. How much do we love girl groups? I'll tell you how much. At the Arrested Development Show, we're going to hear from our beloved Bangles and Go-Go's. We're also going to hear from the original gangster Shangri-La's and Arrested Development favorites, the Cocktail Slippers, who I was lucky enough to see last year at Gino's Rock Club in Portland. And most of all, we love to play tracks from bands and solo artists that you might not have heard of, because a great song is a great song is a great song. So I hope you'll join me every Saturday night at 8 p.m. for the Arrested Development Show. And as always, we hope to catch you on the flip

Hello out there in Radio Land, and welcome to Country Folk on WXNZ Skowhegan, also known as Hooskow Radio. I'm Ivor, and today we're going to be listening to some of the music of Loudon Wainwright III. Now, he is most famous for Dead Skunk in the Middle of the Road, which I haven't found yet, but that may be on a future edition of Country Folk. And I kind of have a connection to Loudon Wainwright in that I knew his sister when I lived in Westchester County, New York. She ran a bakery. My girlfriend at the time was a really good friend of hers. So Loudon Wainwright started us out with The Swimming Song.

Westchester had a lot of reservoirs, and we used to swim in those too. And the lake that Loudon Wainwright lived on had a giant cliff, and it was kind of a teenage rite of passage to jump off the cliff. And it gave you about enough time to see your life flash in front of your eyes, and then you would hit the water. It was 65 feet tall, which was wild. Now we'll hear another thing we used to do in Westchester, down drinking at the bar.

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And here's one of the songs that he sings with her called Absence Makes the Heart Grow Fonder.

0: Now, Loudon and Kate had a child together named Rufus, and I have featured him on other shows. He's really great. Here is the first song ever written about him, Rufus is a Tit Man.
1: Well, we'll be right after the show by taking a couple of breaks here. I hope you all have another drink. This is a song called Rufus is a Tit Man. 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

0: So put Rufus on the left one and put me right on the right. 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Thank you very much.
1: Many years later, he moved back to Westchester and lived in his mother's house as he was settling her estate after she died. Here's Living Alone. Hope you guys like this exploration of the music of Loudon Wainwright III on Country Folk. See you next time.

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